0: 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Bonus track.
1: Me not working hard. Yeah, right, picture that with a Kodak. Or better yet, go to Times Square, take a picture of me with a Kodak. Took my life from negative to positive. I just want y'all to know that.

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Grab on my waist and put that body on me. Coming now for my lead, I'm coming now for my lead. I'm in love with the shape of you.

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